0: does fall off. A little bit after 8 o'clock on this fantastic Friday night on our red, white, and boom, 4th of July weekend. Luke Combs on the way, Thomas Rhett too, and Brooks and Dunn next.
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0: 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While I was wrapping my head around being a dad, a bigger wrench got thrown in the plans we thought we had. Now there's Willow and sweet Ada James.

0: Big Country 98.9 WOKO and Brooks and Dunn. You don't have to tell me twice. Play something country. Good luck with you on this fantastic Friday night. It's our red, white, and boom 4th of July weekend with another look at your NBC 5 weather coming up as we keep an eye on the sky for the next couple days and a big 4th of July. And Craig Morgan, too. Big one from him next. It's our red, white, and boom weekend on Big Country.
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10: Chance for an isolated shower or downpour this evening, otherwise partly cloudy, lows near 70 overnight. Tomorrow's cooler but still muggy, a chance for a shower or storm, otherwise partly sunny, the high 84. Much cooler tomorrow night, partly cloudy, low 61, and Sunday looking like the pick of the weekend. Lots of sunshine, low humidity, few clouds mixing in, high 84. I'm NBC5 meteorologist Matt DiLoretto.

in. It's Redneck Yacht Club on Big Country 98.9 WOKO. And the forecast for tomorrow, saying a pretty nice afternoon to head out on the lake. Might want to avoid the early morning and the later afternoon, though. A chance of a storm, but other than that, very nice.

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semi-quincentennial. Might be hard to say, but celebrating 250 years of America is easy. 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

and the Eagle fly on Big Country 98.9 WOKO. It's our red, white, and boom, 4th of July weekend. My name is Glenn. I'll look at your Super Saturday forecast and a very comfortable day tomorrow compared to what we've had the past couple days, you know. High temperatures tomorrow, let's see, low to mid-80s, and that's in the late afternoon, 84, 85 around 3 o'clock, but a thunderstorm is going to cool things down for a bit and come right back up again. We might see mid-70s or mid-80s once again, 87, 83, but that's starting to decrease. And the evening temps when you're lighting off those fireworks, mid to high 70s and mostly cloudy of the night. So it looks like going to be a beautiful night for the fireworks tomorrow, of course. And if you're thinking of taking the boat out on the lake as well, just want to mention chance of

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1: America turns 250, and we're lighting up the sky for the semi-quincentennial. 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
2: Turn it up, song. All right, boys. This is her favorite song, you know that, right? So we play it good and loud. She might get up and dance again. Uh-oh, she put her beard down.

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0: Big Country 98.9 WOKO with the big dog done it, Toby Keith. How do you like me now? Glove it to you on this fantastic Friday night, a little bit after 9 o'clock. And a little bit ago, starting off Montgomery Gentry with My Town. Rascal Flatts on the way, Brooks and Dunn too, and Jordan Davis and Luke Bryan on our red, white, and boom, 4th of July weekend on 98.9 WOKO.
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4: 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I mean, it's like a common thing at one point, you know? 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

the Declaration of Independence to the party this weekend, we're going all out for America's 250th. 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

0: Jordan Davis and Luke Bryan. It's By Dirt on Big Country 98.9 WOKO on our red, white, and boom, 4th of July weekend. Another look at your NBC 5 weather on the way. And boy, I could go for some fried chicken, don't you? Hot dogs, watermelon too. Zach Brown Band on the way. Their big one, of course, on Big Country.
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5: Chance for an isolated shower or downpour this evening, otherwise partly cloudy, lows near 70 overnight. Tomorrow's cooler but still muggy, a chance for a shower or storm, otherwise partly sunny, the high 84. Much cooler tomorrow night, partly cloudy, low 61, and Sunday looking like the pick of the weekend. Lots of sunshine, low humidity, few clouds mixing in, high 84. I'm NBC5 meteorologist Matt DiLoretto.

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Ronnie Atkins, it's America on Big Country 98.9 WOKO. Cliff, it's you on this fantastic Friday night. Your late night forecast might see a storm in a little bit. 50% chance of rain with storms expected. Temperatures are going to see the low 80s, high 70s up until around midnight tonight. Here's Mark Wills, 19-something on Big Country.

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down the road I go on Big Country 98.9 WOKO. Glenn here with you. It's our red wine and boom, 4th of July weekend, cranking up the country on a very special holiday this year, of course, America's 250th. We've got to have a playlist to celebrate Brad Paisley and

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150 years of freedom, fireworks, and country music. 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

0: 101.9 WOKO and How Country Feels. Glib with you on this fantastic Friday night, a little bit after 10 o'clock. Garth Brooks starting off the hour, of course, with American Honky Tonk Bar Association, AHBA. Kane Brown coming up, Aaron Tippin too, and Brooks and Dunn. 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

0: in America on Big Country 98.9 WOKO. Glenn with you on this fantastic Friday night. Another look at your NBC5 weather on the way. Also, Kelsey Ballerini as our Red Wine and Boom Weekend continues in minutes on Big Country.
1: 2.5 centuries ago, a bold idea took root. Today, we honor the people and places behind 250 years of American independence.
2: 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Established in 2014, the Plattsburgh Air Force Base Museum honors 40 years of the U.S. Air Force in the North Country. The base was built during the Cold War, and it was even on a list of alternative landing sites for the space shuttle. Stop by the Plattsburgh Air Force Base Museum to see real aircraft flown by American forces in World War II, along with many other fascinating displays.
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5: Chance for an isolated shower or downpour this evening, otherwise partly cloudy, lows near 70 overnight. Tomorrow's cooler but still muggy, a chance for a shower or storm, otherwise partly sunny, the high 84. Much cooler tomorrow night, partly cloudy, low 61, and Sunday looking like the pick of the weekend. Lots of sunshine, low humidity, few clouds mixing in, high 84. I'm NBC5 meteorologist Matt DiLoretto.

grab another Kelsey Hole in a Bottle on Big Country 98.9 WOKO on our Red, White, and Boom 4th of July weekend. Got a full house coming up. Scotty McCreary and Hootie, Luke Combs too, Brantley Gilbert, Justin Moore, and Thomas Rhett. Let's make room for him after Sawyer Brown on Big Country.

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semi-quincentennial. 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

Big Country 98.9 WOKO. Tim McGraw, just to see you smile on our red, white, and boom 4th of July weekend. My name is Glenn, and a look at the forecast for tomorrow, the big day, of course. Starting off overnight, partly cloudy skies and mostly clear. Chance of rain starting to build a bit with some storms in the early morning, 7 and 8 a.m. However, most of the day, intermittent cloudy skies, chance of rain relatively low, around 30% or so. Temperatures also very comfortable compared to what we've had the past couple days, you know. Let's see, high, mid to high 70s in the morning, low to mid 80s in the afternoon, 84, 85, and that's around 2 and 3 o'clock. Chance of a storm around 4, and mostly sunny after that, then mostly cloudy into the evening as well, but the chance of rain dropping right off at 7 o'clock, so looks like we're going to have a couple little bumps here and there, a beautiful 4th of July Saturday. Temperatures around this time tomorrow night, we'll see the low to mid 70s. Florida, Georgia line, and Luke Bryan. 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

Well, if there was any kind of summer to beat, it was definitely the past couple days, wasn't it? Brad Paisley beat This Summer from his album Wheelhouse on Big Country 98.9 WOKL. Glovis Hewitt's our Red, White, and Boom Weekend coming up on 11 o'clock with Jake Owen making it a Barefoot Blue Jean Night.

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0: Rodney Atkins on Big Country 98.9 WOKO. These are my people. Glove with you on our Red, White, and Boom weekend. Darius Rucker starting off 11 o'clock with Wagon Wheel just a bit ago. Last hour for me, so let's make it count, shall we? We'll be back in just a couple minutes with Sam Hunt, Joe Diffie, and Keith Urban next.
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4: 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And I think there would be a lot of companies that would benefit from that. 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More or less, people hear your name all the time. I mean, it's like a common thing at one point, you know? 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

Country 98.9 WOKO, Jodeci and John Deere Green. Glenn with you on this fantastic Friday night. Little embarrassing story about me. I got started in my radio career in early 2019. And the first time I ever DJed this song, I was crossing my eyes kind of with Pickup Man and accidentally called it John Deere Man. Then was wondering, why did it sound weird? So, first time for everything, I suppose. Here's Keith.

0: KO, it's our red, white, and boom, 4th of July weekend, cranking up the country. Dierks Bentley on the way, Lady A2, and Kenny Chesney and Uncle Cracker. And around this time, usually, you might be ready to head off to bed. And I know you're also energetic, too, of course, with the long weekend. But if you're feeling tired, you just can't keep those eyes open any longer, you're ready to hit the hay, well, I understand. Hope you have sweet dreams and a wonderful night. But if you're staying up all night with us, well, hey, thank you so much, of course, for doing the right thing and spending your evening with us. Our Red, White, and Boom weekend continues next on Big Country.
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6: Chance for an isolated shower or downpour this evening, otherwise partly cloudy, lows near 70 overnight. Tomorrow's cooler but still muggy, a chance for a shower or storm, otherwise partly sunny, the high 84. Much cooler tomorrow night, partly cloudy, low 61, and Sunday looking like the pick of the weekend. Lots of sunshine, low humidity, few clouds mixing in, high 84. I'm NBC5 meteorologist Matt DiLoretto.

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America turns 250, and we're lighting up the sky for the semi-quincentennial. Yeah, I had to practice that one three times. 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All weekend on Big Country 98.9 WOKO.

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Blake Shelton. It's Honey Bee on Big Country 98.9 WOKO. Glad with you. It's our Red, White, and Boom weekend. And one last look at your 4th of July forecast. Starting off overnight, mostly clear skies, 30% chance of rain. We'll see low temperatures overnight, right around 70, 72 for the low, 5 and 6 a.m. Chance of a storm, 7 and 8 a.m., 50% chance of rainstorms then, and mid to high 70s for the mid-afternoon, early afternoon, late morning temperature. Late afternoon, though, partly cloudy throughout the day, but a chance of a storm around 4 o'clock, 50% chance of rain. But into the evening, though, mostly sunny skies, rain chance falling off until we see 0%, and mostly cloudy skies by 8 o'clock. So, looks like the fireworks are going to be smooth sailing for tomorrow night with the weather forecast. Big and rich, save a horse, ride a cowboy on our Red, White, and Boom weekend on Big Country.

That song and the album, American Saturday Night, that was my mom and I's summer jam in her brand new 2008 Dodge Charger with the CD, of course. Brad Paisley, welcome to the future on Big Country 98.9 WOKO. And yes, she was the one to have the big book of CDs with her, and she had all the country CDs. Brad Paisley, Time Well Wasted, Tim McGraw, Number Ones, I think is one of those. So yeah, she had all of them. Good luck with you on this fantastic Friday night on our Red, White, and Boom weekend. Midnight coming up real soon. And for me personally, I'm going to have to cool the jets for a little bit for the weekend. But our Red, White, and Boom playlist is going to keep on going all the way through Sunday night. So be sure to keep it nice and loud. And we're going to keep the soundtrack to your 4th of July going strong. I will catch you back here on this marvelous Monday coming up 7 o'clock, playing your favorite big country hits again for you. Until next time, remember, be blessed. Don't be stressed. Make this weekend the best, of course. And remember, keep all your fingers and toes. Be safe with the fireworks, you know. Have a wonderful night. From all of us at Big Country 98.9.

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Chance for an isolated shower or downpour this evening, otherwise partly cloudy, lows near 70 overnight. Tomorrow's cooler but still muggy, a chance for a shower or storm, otherwise partly sunny, the high 84. Much cooler tomorrow night, partly cloudy, low 61, and Sunday looking like the pick of the weekend. Lots of sunshine, low humidity, few clouds mixing in, high 84. I'm NBC5 meteorologist Matt DiLoretto.

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Let's make some noise this weekend. 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
2: Happy 4th of July. We're breaking the heat today. It is still on the muggy side, so we could see a shower or storm. But later in the day, the sun likely comes out and we'll see a drier northwesterly breeze. High only 84, so a nice break from the heat, especially tonight. Partly cloudy, much more comfy, low 61. Tomorrow looks like the pick of the weekend. Sunshine mixing with clouds at times, but low humidity and highs near 84 once again. More clouds for Monday, but still comfy. Highs around 80. I'm NBC5 meteorologist Matt DiLoretto.

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semi-quincentennial. Might be hard to say, but celebrating 250 years of America is easy. 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

America turns 250, and we're lighting up the sky for the semi-quincentennial. Yeah, I had to practice that one three times. 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

energy, but the flow we were feeling was real. Neither one of us looking for three little words, unless those three words were do not disturb. Checkout was supposed to be noon, but we slept until 3:00.

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And we're bringing the biggest country hits all weekend long. 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
1: Happy 4th of July. We're breaking the heat today. It is still on the muggy side, so we could see a shower or storm. But later in the day, the sun likely comes out and we'll see a drier northwesterly breeze. High only 84, so a nice break from the heat, especially tonight. Partly cloudy, much more comfy, low 61. Tomorrow looks like the pick of the weekend. Sunshine mixing with clouds at times, but low humidity and highs near 84 once again. More clouds for Monday, but still comfy, highs around 80. I'm NBC5 meteorologist Matt DiLoretto.

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semi-quincentennial. Might be hard to say, but celebrating 250 years of America is easy. 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
1: Happy 4th of July. We're breaking the heat today. It is still on the muggy side, so we could see a shower or storm. But later in the day, the sun likely comes out and we'll see a drier northwesterly breeze. High only 84, so a nice break from the heat, especially tonight. Partly cloudy, much more comfy, low 61. Tomorrow looks like the pick of the weekend. Sunshine mixing with clouds at times, but low humidity and highs near 84 once again. More clouds for Monday, but still comfy, highs around 80. I'm NBC5 meteorologist Matt DiLoretto.

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America turns 250, and we're lighting up the sky for the semi-quincentennial. Yeah, I had to practice that one three times. 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
1: 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All right, boy. This is her favorite song, you know that, right? So we play it good and loud. She might get up and dance again. Oh, she put her beard down.

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1: Happy 4th of July. We're breaking the heat today. It is still on the muggy side, so we could see a shower or storm. But later in the day, the sun likely comes out and we'll see a drier northwesterly breeze. High only 84, so a nice break from the heat, especially tonight. Partly cloudy, much more comfy, low 61. Tomorrow looks like the pick of the weekend. Sunshine mixing with clouds at times, but low humidity and highs near 84 once again. More clouds for Monday, but still comfy. Highs around 80. I'm NBC5 meteorologist Matt DiLoretto.

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semi-quincentennial. 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
1: 2.5 centuries ago, a bold idea took root. 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
2: Battery Park is a remarkable overlook of Lake Champlain in downtown Burlington, Vermont. So it's no wonder it was an important defensive position for America during the War of 1812. The park features a statue of General William W. Wells, a Civil War veteran given a Medal of Honor for his time commanding the 2nd Battalion, 1st Vermont Cavalry, and a statue of Chief Greylock, a Western Abenaki warrior chieftain. Battery Park is a popular spot for watching the fireworks on the 4th of July, but it's worth a visit all year long.
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5: Happy 4th of July. We're breaking the heat today. It is still on the muggy side, so we could see a shower or storm. But later in the day, the sun likely comes out and we'll see a drier northwesterly breeze. High only 84, so a nice break from the heat, especially tonight. Partly cloudy, much more comfy, low 61. Tomorrow looks like the pick of the weekend. Sunshine mixing with clouds at times, but low humidity and highs near 84 once again. More clouds for Monday, but still comfy. Highs around 80. I'm NBC5 meteorologist Matt DiLoretto.

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America turns 250, and we're lighting up the sky for the semi-quincentennial. Yeah, I had to practice that one three times. 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

Declaration of Independence to the party this weekend, we're going all out for America's 250th. 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

0: Country, 98.9 WOKO. Good morning, Chris LeBlanc back in on this 4th of July, 2026. Been away for a whole month on vacation. I did the math yesterday, not the finances, the mileage, some 4,800 miles. So I'm broke, need to get back to work, and back to our Red, White, and Boom weekend with Kelsey Ballerini. Next.
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0: Big Country 98.9 WOKO checking sports. NASCAR is at Chicagoland Speedway for the Cup Series running tomorrow of the Aero 400 at 6 p.m. Major League Baseball, Red Sox on the road. They'll play at Cincinnati. The Yankees are at San Francisco, and the New York Mets will host Pittsburgh. And the Vermont Lake Monsters at Worcester this afternoon with a 105 first pitch. Fireworks around the region. Colchester from 9 to 9.30 tonight is my guess. They said evening fireworks, so it's probably in that time frame. Essex Junction, 9.30 p.m. tonight. Williston at 9.20, and Plattsburgh holding their fireworks at 9.30. Hang on for the weather, and John Party next.
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10: Happy 4th of July. We're breaking the heat today. It is still on the muggy side, so we could see a shower or a storm. But later in the day, the sun likely comes out and we'll see a drier northwesterly breeze. High only 84, so a nice break from the heat, especially tonight. Partly cloudy, much more comfy, low 61. Tomorrow looks like the pick of the weekend. Sunshine mixing with clouds at times, but low humidity and highs near 84 once again. More clouds for Monday, but still comfy. Highs around 80. I'm NBC5 meteorologist Matt DiLoretto.

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0: From Uganda, that's right, we're adopting. And she is the cutest little girl that you ever seen. While I was wrapping my head around being a dad, a bigger wrench got thrown in the plans we thought we had. Now there's Willow and sweet Ada James.

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semi-quincentennial. 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

0: Big Country 98.9 WOKO on this Saturday, July 4th. Happy birthday, America, number 250. Also celebrating a birthday today, Geraldo Rivera turns 83, and Eva Marie Saint from the golden days of Hollywood, she is 102 years old today. Stick around. Gretchen Wilson and Big and Rich on the way next.
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0: Big Country, 98.9 WOKO. Checking sports. NASCAR's in Chicago this weekend. The Chicagoland Speedway for Sunday evening's running of the Euro 400. Major League Baseball has the Red Sox on the road at Cincinnati. Yankees will play at San Francisco. And the New York Mets playing host to the Pirates. Vermont Lake Monsters on the road today. They'll play at Worcester this afternoon with the first pitch at 1:05. Your Red, White, and Boom weekend rolls on with Florida Georgia Line next.
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9: Happy 4th of July. We're breaking the heat today. It is still on the muggy side, so we could see a shower or a storm. But later in the day, the sun likely comes out and we'll see a drier northwesterly breeze. High only 84, so a nice break from the heat, especially tonight. Partly cloudy, much more comfy, low 61. Tomorrow looks like the pick of the weekend. Sunshine mixing with clouds at times, but low humidity and highs near 84 once again. More clouds for Monday, but still comfy. Highs around 80. I'm NBC5 meteorologist Matt DiLoretto.

Big Country 98.9 WOKO. Chris LeBlanc here, hanging out with you until 10 this morning. Got some Brad Paisley, Jake Owen, and a whole lot more coming up as our Red, White, and Boom weekend rolls on. 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

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Lots of folks in Colchester celebrating throughout the day today with activity right around the Bayside Park area. Happy 4th of July from Big Country 98.9 WOKO.

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Dirk Bentley, a native of Phoenix, Arizona, and a one-time student at the University of Vermont. That's right. Stay with me for more useless knowledge throughout the morning. Big Country 98.9 WOKO. Ever since.

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0: Big Country, 98.9 WOKO. Good morning, Chris LeBlanc with you. And coming up later today, you can celebrate Independence Day at Centennial Field with a full afternoon of baseball and a Lake Monsters doubleheader. 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

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Chris LeBlanc with you, hanging out till 10 o'clock this morning on a red, white, and boom weekend. 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

0: Big Country, 98.9 WOKO. In sports, NASCAR is in Chicago this weekend. Chicagoland Speedway Cup Series running the Eero 400 tomorrow evening at 6 p.m. Major League Baseball has the Red Sox playing at Cincinnati. Yankees today will be at San Francisco, and the New York Mets will host Pittsburgh. And the Vermont Lake Monsters also in action this afternoon. A doubleheader against Worcester getting underway at 1:05. Hang on for your weekend weather. And Luke Combs up next.
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8: Happy 4th of July. We're breaking the heat today. It is still on the muggy side, so we could see a shower or storm. But later in the day, the sun likely comes out and we'll see a drier northwesterly breeze. High only 84, so a nice break from the heat, especially tonight. Partly cloudy, much more comfy, low 61. Tomorrow looks like the pick of the weekend. Sunshine mixing with clouds at times, but low humidity and highs near 84 once again. More clouds for Monday, but still comfy. Highs around 80. I'm NBC5 meteorologist Matt DiLoretto.

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0: With the NASCAR report, I'm Chris LeBlanc. The NASCAR Cup Series returned to Sonoma Raceway this past Sunday for the Toyota Save Mart 350. And once again, Shane Van Gisbergen proved he's the king of the road courses. SVG held off a charging Chase Briscoe over the closing laps to score his second straight Sonoma victory and continue his incredible road course dominance. Briscoe crossed the line second after a late push, followed by Ty Gibbs, who won stages one and two. Kyle Larson was in fourth, and Christopher Bell rounded out the top five. Ty Gibbs led the field to green from the pole, but it was Van Gisbergen who took control when it mattered the most to seal another statement win. With the victory, SVG strengthens his playoff position and sends another message to the rest of the Cup Series. When NASCAR heads to a road course, he is still the driver that everyone has to beat. Next up, Chicagoland Speedway for Sunday's running of the Eero 400 at 6 p.m. Keep it on track, and we'll see you next time on the NASCAR Report.
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9: Happy 4th of July. We're breaking the heat today. It is still on the muggy side, so we could see a shower or storm. But later in the day, the sun likely comes out and we'll see a drier northwesterly breeze. High only 84, so a nice break from the heat, especially tonight. Partly cloudy, much more comfy, low 61. Tomorrow looks like the pick of the weekend. Sunshine mixing with clouds at times, but low humidity and highs near 84 once again. More clouds for Monday, but still comfy. Highs around 80. I'm NBC5 meteorologist Matt DiLoretto.

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Big Country, 98.9 WOKO. I'm Chris LeBlanc, and that's going to do it for me on this 4th of July. Nick Allen on the way next at 10. You have yourself a great weekend. We'll see you soon.

semi-quincentennial. Might be hard to say, but celebrating 250 years of America is easy. Crank it up all weekend long. 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

0: Randy Houser, How Country Feels on Big Country 98.9 WOKO on a red, white, and boom weekend. I am Nick Gallen. 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

Big Country 98.9 WOKO with 4th of July trivia. Who ruled England when the colonies established independence? 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

0: Dirk's Ballet on Big Country, 98.9 WOKO on a Red, White, and Boom weekend. The answer to our trivia question, King George III, who ruled England when the colonies established independence. I am Nick, and later today, you can celebrate Independence Day at Centennial Field, and it's a full afternoon of baseball with a Lake Monsters doubleheader. 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And then tomorrow, it's Have a Catch Sunday with a free baseball for the kids and catch on the field after the game, thanks to the Automaster and Mini of Burlington and Picket Fence Preview. 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
12: We get a break from the intense heat on this 4th of July holiday, a high of 84. Expect a mostly dry afternoon with just a spot shower or storm possible, along with a mix of sun and clouds, also tracking some Canadian wildfire smoke, which will add some haziness to the sky and reduce air quality. Tonight, partly cloudy. It will be more comfortable with much less humidity, a low of 61. Tomorrow, partly sunny, a high of 84 with comfortable levels of humidity. Then on Monday, Tuesday, mostly cloudy, but only a spot shower possible, a high of 81. I'm NBC5 meteorologist Andrew Grutsky.

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1: Turn it up, son. All right, boy. This is her favorite song. You know that, right? So we play it good and loud.

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America turns 250, and we're lighting up the sky for the semi-quincentennial. Yeah, I had to practice that one three times. Red, white, and boom, all weekend on Big Country 98.9 WOKO.

Big Country 98.9 WOKO. How are you spending your summer? How are you going to be celebrating the 4th of July today? It's a red, white, and boom weekend with Alan Jackson. Summertime Blues, Big Country 98.9 WOKO. Well, I'm a goner.

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You're getting the grill all fired up there, aren't you? It's Old Dominion Snapback.

the Declaration of Independence, to the party this weekend, we're going all out for America's 250th. 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

0: Blake Shelton's All About Tonight on Big Country 98.9 WOKO. It is a red, white, and boom weekend, and I am Nick Allen. Well, 250 years of Mercury. Did you know that only two people signed the Declaration of Independence on July 4th, 1776? Yet, despite popular belief, most delegates didn't sign until August 2nd, 1776, when the official parchment copy was ready. Thought you'd like to know that little tidbit of information. On the way, Luke Combs on a Red, White, and Boom weekend on Big Country 98.9 WOKO.
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2: 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The beach is among the longest on Lake Champlain, perfect for swimming, boating, and paddleboarding, making Alberg Dunes State Park a great place to visit for lakeside fun and environmental exploration alike.
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Country, 98.9 WOKO. It's a red, white, and boom weekend. I'm Nick Allen. You know, we didn't get to 250 years strong by laying down on our backs. No siree, Bob. America's 250th. That is an accomplishment. It's Florida Georgia Line. 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

0: Florida Georgia Line on a Red, White, and Boom weekend on Big Country 98.9 WOKO. Here's another trivia question for you. When was the first 4th of July celebration held at the White House? When was the first 4th of July celebration held at the White House? The answer coming up, as well as your NBC5 weather and Kenny Chesney's beer in Mexico on a Red, White, and Boom weekend on Big Country 98.9 WOKO. 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
1: 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Today we honor the people and places behind 250 years of American independence.
2: The Ethan Allen Homestead in Burlington, Vermont was built in 1785 by Ethan Allen, leader in the American Revolution and one of the founders of our great state. 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The Ethan Allen Homestead frequently hosts free lectures, free admission days, and, for those of us wondering how it feels to fight in the Revolutionary War, historical reenactments. 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
6: Get a break from the intense heat on this 4th of July holiday, a high of 84. Expect a mostly dry afternoon with just a spot shower or storm possible, along with a mix of sun and clouds, also tracking some Canadian wildfire smoke, which will add some haziness to the sky and reduce air quality. Tonight, partly cloudy. It will be more comfortable with much less humidity, a low of 61. Tomorrow, partly sunny, a high of 84 with comfortable levels of humidity. Then on Monday, mostly cloudy, but only a spot shower possible, a high of 81. I'm NBC5 meteorologist Andrew Grotsky.

Big Country, 98.9 WOKO on a red, white, and boom weekend. So when was the first 4th of July celebration held at the White House? Well, July 4th, 1801, when Thomas Jefferson was president. Here's Lone Star, My Front Porch Looking In, on a red, white, and boom weekend on Big Country, 98.9 WOKO.

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So you're just going to use sparklers for your fireworks, or you're going to go big or go home? 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

Big Country, 98.9 WOKO. It's a red, white, and boom weekend. I am Nick, and you know, one of the many exciting warm weather rituals is firing up the grill after a long winter. One thing I would highly suggest, don't put on flaky fish. It'll just go through the cracks.

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A red, white, and boom weekend is here for America's 250th. 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

0: Keith Urban's You Look Good in My Shirt on Big Country 98.9 WOKO on a red, white, and boom weekend. Hey, going on now, Plattsburgh's 4th of July celebration with food trucks, vendors, live music, and more all afternoon and evening. 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
10: We get a break from the intense heat on this 4th of July holiday, a high of 84. Expect a mostly dry afternoon with just a spot shower or storm possible, along with a mix of sun and clouds, also tracking some Canadian wildfire smoke, which will add some haziness to the sky and reduce air quality. Tonight, partly cloudy. It will be more comfortable with much less humidity, a low of 61. Tomorrow, partly sunny, a high of 84 with comfortable levels of humidity. Then on Monday, mostly cloudy, but only a spot shower possible, a high of 81. I'm NBC5 meteorologist Andrew Grotsky.

Big Country, 98.9 WOKO. On a red, white, and boom weekend, I am Nick. Now, we know that the bald eagle is America's national bird, but did you realize that Benjamin Franklin wanted the turkey as America's national bird? I couldn't see it. Here's Toby Keith, Big Country, 98.9 WOKO.

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0: Mary Church, drink in my hand on Big Country 98.9 WOKO. Is it too early to have one in my hand? I'm working anyway. It's a red, white, and boom weekend. I am Nick Gallen. Got a trivia question for you. Nathan's hot dog eating contest has happened on each Independence Day since 1972. As a matter of fact, it's happening today. Where does the competition take place? The answer coming up next on Big Country 98.9 WOKO on a red, white, and boom weekend.
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10: 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More or less, people hear your name all the time. I mean, it's like a common thing at one point, you know? 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

Big Country 98.9 WOKO. Where does Nathan's hot dog eating contest happen today? It happens at Coney Island, New York. Is Joey Chestnut going to win it again? Or is somebody else going to take the throne? We're just going to have to wait and see.

Big Country 98.9 WOKO on a red, white, and boom weekend. Are you about to throw down at your barbecue? In a good way. It's Brantley Gilbert, Justin Moore, and Thomas Rhett. Oh,

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It's WOKO's Red, White, and Boom!

0: John Party's Head Over Boots on Big Country 98.9 WOKO on a red, white, and boom weekend. I am Nick Allen. So how much money did you spend on your fireworks? Did you realize that Americans purchase over 200 million pounds of fireworks annually for July 4th? And the tradition of fireworks dates back to the first anniversary celebration inspired by John Adams' vision of illuminations marking the holiday. So, are you going to go big or are you going to go home?
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semi-quincentennial. 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

Big Country, 98.9 WOKO on a red, white, and boom weekend. Maybe you're going to have a barefoot blue jean night as you watch the fireworks. It's Jake Owen on Big Country, 98.9 WOKO.

go. Cadillac, horns on the hood. My buddy Frankie had his dad hook him up good. Girls smile when we roll by. They hop in the back and we cruise to the riverside.

0: Jay Cohen on Big Country 98.9 WOKO. Nick Allen here on a red, white, and boom weekend. And one of the reasons why I love July 4th is because thousands of Americans, new Americans, are sworn in as citizens on July 4th each year. And the U.S. Citizenship and Immigration Services holds special naturalization ceremonies on Independence Day, making it a profoundly meaningful day for new Americans to officially join the nation. Congratulations. Your NBC 5 weather on the way, welcome aboard. And Brad Paisley on the way on Big Country 98.9 WOKO.
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5: We get a break from the intense heat on this 4th of July holiday, a high of 84. Expect a mostly dry afternoon with just a spot shower or storm possible, along with a mix of sun and clouds, also tracking some Canadian wildfire smoke, which will add some haziness to the sky and reduce air quality. Tonight, partly cloudy. It will be more comfortable with much less humidity, a low of 61. Tomorrow, partly sunny, a high of 84 with comfortable levels of humidity. Then on Monday, mostly cloudy, but only a spot shower possible, a high of 81. I'm NBC5 meteorologist Andrew Grutsky.

Big Country 98.9 WOKO on a red, white, and boom weekend. There's supposed to be widespread haze between 7 p.m. and midnight tonight. Hopefully that won't deter you from watching fireworks. It's Luke Bryan, Countryman, on Big Country 98.9 WOKO.

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Big Country 98.9 WOKO. It's a Red, White, and Boom weekend. I am Nick Allen. Thank you so much for tuning in, and thank you for celebrating the 4th of July with us.

America turns 250, and we're lighting up the sky for the semi-quincentennial. Yeah, I had to practice that one three times. Red, white, and boom, all weekend on Big Country, 98.9 WOKO.

from the Declaration of Independence to the party this weekend, we're going all out for America's 250th. 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

0: Billy Currington. That's how country boys roll on Big Country 98.9 WOKO. It's a red, white, and boom weekend. I am Nick Allen here to help you out. Now, grilling fruit can transform the natural sugars of these healthy treats in a magical way, and many types of fruit will taste fabulous after being barbecued. However, the experts say it's best to keep watery fruits off the grill, like kiwis and oranges, since they can rather get mushy over time. You don't want to do that. Blake Shelton, Pistol Annie's friends, boys around here, next on Big Country 98.9 WOKO on a red, white, and boom weekend.
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afternoon from Big Country 98.9 WOKO. It's a red, white, and boom weekend. I am Nick Allen with another trivia question for you. What is the largest 4th of July fireworks display in the U.S.? The answer coming up after Dirks Bentley Sideways on Big Country 98.9 WOKO.

0: Dirks Bentley's Highways on Big Country 98.9 WOKO. It's a red, white, and boom weekend. So what is the largest 4th of July fireworks display in the U.S.? Happens to be the Macy's 4th of July fireworks celebration in New York City. But that may change. Who knows? I am Nick. Your weather forecast from NBC5 is coming up next, and Keith Urban's long, hot summer on the way on Big Country 98.9 WOKO.
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10: We get a break from the intense heat on this 4th of July holiday. A high of 84. Expect a mostly dry afternoon with just a spot shower or storm possible, along with a mix of sun and clouds. Also tracking some Canadian wildfire smoke, which will add some haziness to the sky and reduce air quality. Tonight, partly cloudy. It will be more comfortable with much less humidity, a low of 61. Tomorrow, partly sunny, a high of 84 with comfortable levels of humidity. Then on Monday, mostly cloudy, but only a spot shower possible, a high of 81. I'm NBC5 meteorologist Andrew Grupke.

Big Country, 98.9 WOKO, and Nick Allen on a Red, White, and Boom weekend celebrating America's 250th birthday. Happy birthday to America. Oh, you gotta love it. It's so exciting. You gotta love it.

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0: 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Some girls do on Big Country 98.9 WOKO on a red, white, and boom weekend. I'm Nick Allen letting you know you can win two bright red Adirondack chairs and a matching table from Wendell's Furniture. 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

0: 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So you're going to be doing a little swimming for the 4th of July. 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

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I am Nick Allen. I'll catch you tomorrow morning at 11 a.m. Stick around. Caleb is in next to continue our Red, White, and Boom weekend. Happy birthday, America. You gotta love it.

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A red, white, and boom weekend is here for America's 250th. Big Country, 98.9 WOKO.

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0: Big Country 98.9 WOKO, Sunrise, Sunburn, Sunset from Luke Bryan. You can say that second one again. Please be wearing sunscreen out there and protect yourself. If you're not going to, at least wear a white hat and some blue shorts, and then you can get the red, white, and blue thing going. On the way next, it's Kelsey Ballerini. She's got a hole in the bottle.
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98.9 WOKO, Tim McGraw, where the green grass grows. Happy 4th of July, everybody. Caleb here hanging out with you on your Saturday afternoon. And it's Darius Rucker with

0: 98.9 WOKO. The World Cup is continuing, and it's only right that on America's 250th birthday, that Team USA is still in the hunt for the title trophy. Team USA does not play today. They play Monday, July 6th. But the round of 16 does begin today. I have to say I was pretty upset that last night in the round of 32, Cape Verde losing to Argentina 3-2, one of the biggest underdog stories in all of the World Cup, unfortunately fell to one of the title favorites. It's the weather forecast on the way next. And then Kane Brown won Mississippi.
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8: Get a break from the intense heat on this 4th of July holiday, a high of 84. Expect a mostly dry afternoon with just a spot shower or storm possible, along with a mix of sun and clouds, also tracking some Canadian wildfire smoke, which will add some haziness to the sky and reduce air quality. Tonight, partly cloudy. It will be more comfortable with much less humidity, a low of 61. Tomorrow, partly sunny, a high of 84 with comfortable levels of humidity. Then on Monday, mostly cloudy, but only a spot shower possible, a high of 81. I'm NBC5 meteorologist Andrew Grutsky.

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Kane Brown with One Mississippi. Caleb here hanging out with you on your red, white, and boom weekend on WOKO. It's Alabama with some of that mountain music on 98.9.

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0: Big Country 98.9 WOKO 5150 from Dirks Bentley. Don't make somebody out there call the po-po today. Be safe out there, everybody. Happy July 4th. Happy 250th birthday to America. I'm sure there will be smells of barbecues all over the place today. Blake Shelton with Nobody on the way next.
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Big Country 98.9 WOKO. 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Caleb here hanging out with you on your July 4th. Very happy to be spending this holiday weekend with you all. 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

and the things I heard. 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

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Might be hard to say, but celebrating 250 years of America is easy. 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Big Country, 98.9 WOKO.

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0: Big Country 98.9 WOKO. Billy Currington with what many people at your 4th of July party are going to try to tell you before they pass out at 8 p.m. Pretty good at drinking beer. Caleb here hanging out with you on America's 250th birthday, Red, White, and Boom weekend on WOKO. It's low cash. Oh, yeah. I love this life. On the way next.
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Big Country 98.9 WOKO, the king of country music, George Strait with Write This Down. Caleb here hanging out with you on your Saturday afternoon, and it's cold.

0: Big Country 98.9 WOKO, Cole Swindell. She had me at Heads, Carolina. Caleb here hanging out with you on your 4th of July. Happy America's 250th birthday to you all. And it's got me thinking, I keep smelling it everywhere all the time. Earlier today, I'm sure I'll smell it later today. The barbecue foods, hot dogs, hamburgers, even the sides, you know, the potato salad, the baked beans, maybe some corn on the cob. Oh, I'm making myself hungry already. It's a look at the weather forecast, and then Luke Bryan with What Makes You Country on the way next.
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10: Tonight turns more comfortable as a cold front dives to the south. Expect a partly cloudy sky, a low of 61 with much less humidity. Tomorrow, partly sunny, seasonably warm, a high of 84 with comfortable levels of humidity. Tomorrow night, increasing clouds, a low of 63. Then on Monday, mostly cloudy, but only a spot shower possible, a high of 81. I'm NBC5 meteorologist Andrew Grusky.

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If you're tuned in to WOKO for this Red, White, and Boom weekend, well, that's what makes you country. Here's Trisha Yearwood with X's and O's.

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Yeah, I had to practice that one three times. 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

98.9 WOKO, Blake Shelton with Ole Red. If you didn't know, Blake Shelton actually has a chain of bar/restaurants named Ole Red, including one in Nashville, a pretty cool place if you've never been. And it's named after that song right there, although he did change the spelling of Ole from O-L to O-L-E. As a nod to the Grand Ole Opry, where he's a proud member. On the way next, it's Florida Georgia Line, sipping on fire.

Big Country 98.9 WOKO, Florida, Georgia line. Nothing better to play on this red, white, and boom weekend. They're sipping on fire. Caleb here hanging out with you. Happy 4th of July, everybody. It's Lone Star, my front porch looking in on 98.9 WOKO.

From the Declaration of Independence to the party this weekend, we're going all out for America's 250th. 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

0: 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Brad Paisley with Beat This Summer, and I don't think there's anything that can. America's 250th birthday. Team USA still in the World Cup. Barbecues everywhere. Fireworks everywhere. Everybody hopefully being safe out there. It can't get better than that. Jared Neiman would drink to that all night on the way next.
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0: 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It's a weather forecast on the way next, and then Zach Brown Band with Toes.
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9: Tonight turns more comfortable as a cold front dives to the south. Expect a partly cloudy sky, a low of 61 with much less humidity. Tomorrow, partly sunny, seasonably warm, a high of 84 with comfortable levels of humidity. Tomorrow night, increasing clouds, a low of 63. Then on Monday, mostly cloudy, but only a spot shower possible, a high of 81. I'm NBC5 meteorologist Andrew Krupski.

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Zach Brown Band telling you where to put your toes and maybe something else too. Caleb here hanging out with you on your 4th of July. And Josh Turner's got a good idea. Why don't we just...

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0: Big Country 98.9 WOKO. Life changes from Thomas Rhett, and one thing that I think should never change for 4th of July weekend is the Grill Master. If somebody's good at it, you leave them to it. And I have to say, it's usually the people that say they're the Grill Master that are the ones burning all the hot dogs and the burgers. And it's the ones that work in silence that are the true masters of the craft. On the way next, it's Dierks Bentley. Free and easy, down the road I go.
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1: Turn it up, song. All right, boy. This is her favorite song, you know that, right? So we play it good and loud. She might get up and dance again. Oh, she put her beard down. Here she comes, here she comes. Left, left, left, right, left.

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0: Big Country 98.9 WOKO. Happy July 4th, everybody. I've always been jealous of the people that can sit at their house out on the deck and see fireworks from wherever they are. And, you know, those people could probably use a deck upgrade every single week. Sarah Spencer announces official deck nights. That's right, they're back. Just tune in on the ride from 3 to 7 p.m. on WOKO. And when she declares a deck night, just text DECK to 802-862-9890. That'll enter you to win a dream deck upgrade package from Wendell's Furniture, which draws on August 14th. It's Bottle Rockets, shooting some of them off with Scotty McCreary and Hootie and the Blowfish on the way next.
1: 2.5 centuries ago, a bold idea took root. Today, we honor the people and places behind 250 years of American independence.
2: The Lone Sailor statue was created to commemorate the men and women who have served in the sea services and to commemorate the naval history of America. There are 8 total scattered across the states. The original lives in Washington, D.C., and we have one of our very own right here in Burlington, Vermont. Located at the Echo Leahy Center for Lake Champlain, Burlington's Lone Sailor statue invites us to remember great naval battles that took place on Lake Champlain, like the Revolutionary War Battle of Valcour Island and the War of 1812 Battle of Plattsburgh. Stop by the Lone Sailor statue next time you're in Burlington.
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Caleb here, hanging out with you on the Red, White, and Boom weekend. And it's Justin Moore with A Woman You Love.

0: Big Country 98.9 WOKO. Justin Moore with A Woman You Love. 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It's a look at the weather forecast, and then Blake Shelton with Minimum Wage on the way next.
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7: The heat wave has finally broken today, and we've got a comfy night ahead under clear skies, lows around 60. Tomorrow, sunshine, low humidity, highs around 85. Another comfy night for sleeping. Tomorrow night, partly cloudy, low 63. And we'll have a few more clouds around on Monday, maybe an isolated shower, but a lot of us are dry with continued nice weather, the high 84. I'm NBC5 meteorologist Matt DiLoretto.

on minimum wage. Big Country 98.9 WOKO Minimum Wage from Blake Shelton. Happy 4th of July, everybody. Caleb here hanging out with you. And it's John Party with some dirt on his boots on Red, White, and Boom Weekend.

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It's WOKO's Red, White, and Blue.

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Chevy Quincentennial. Might be hard to say, but celebrating 250 years of America is easy. Crank it up all weekend long. 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

98.9 WOKO. Caleb here hanging out with you. Happy 4th of July, everybody, and thank you for spending part of it with me. I truly do appreciate it. The country gold you all love is on the way next. But first, it's Eric Church with a drink in his hand on WOKO.

This weekend, we're celebrating 250 years of the greatest country on earth. 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

0: diet of songs that'll make you proud to be an American, that's for sure. Like Aaron Tippin, Where the Stars and the Stripes and the Eagle Flies, the original country gold. Rowdy Yates at 855-697-6939. Taking a second to say hello to some folks who do not make this show a part of their weekend routine. And it's not their fault. See, they may have come upon us while traveling this weekend, or maybe their favorite radio station is taking us for a test drive. And if that is the case, I hope you hang around, because it's not going to take you long to figure out why so many people are in love with what we do, despite my occasional corny jokes and questionable table manners.
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9: Heat wave has finally broken today, and we've got a comfy night ahead under clear skies, lows around 60. Tomorrow, sunshine, low humidity, highs around 85. Another comfy night for sleeping. Tomorrow night, partly cloudy, low 63. And we'll have a few more clouds around on Monday, maybe an isolated shower, but a lot of us are dry with continued nice weather, the high 84. I'm NBC5 meteorologist Matt DiLoretto.

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2: 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And the first winner of the weekend, congratulations to you.
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0: 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The original Country Gold. Rowdy Yates glancing at the calendar, and can you believe that 2 weekends from now, we will be making our first appearance for 2026 back to Michigan, where I am really looking forward to a break from the Texas heat to hang out with my friends at WATZ in Alpena. The Michigan Brown Trout Festival is in town, and this is not just a day or two of fun on the water. 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Then on Saturday afternoon, we hang with the new generation of the Rowdy Nation, and that's just for folks 20 and under. 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I love this place, and they love me, and I am really looking forward to getting rowdy with you guys in 2 weeks' time.
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